0: can't believe you did that. I just can't take this anymore.
1: Damn, I just can't believe it. It's just like the same thing every day, right?
0: No. I just can't trust you anymore. Please.
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I don't know how to tell you this, but after you cheated on me, I was sad and confused. I went back to my ex for comfort, and unfortunately, I got pregnant. I didn't know what to do and felt very guilty around you. I'm sorry. I miss you. I heart you.

roses. Come higher. Leave the noise below. For on this mountain.

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1: Yeah, man.
0: You know what? I feel you, man. I've been through the exact same thing with my girl, man.
1: Tijuna, you ain't never lied, bro.
0: And it's everyone's situation, man. Tell them.

0: 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I just can't take this anymore.
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0: I just can't trust you anymore. Please,
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0: Wait, don't go. Wait, come back.

I don't know how to tell you this, but after you cheated on me, I was sad and confused. I went back to my ex for comfort, and unfortunately, I got pregnant. I didn't know what to do and felt very guilty around you. I'm sorry. I miss you. I heart you.